0: Classic Hits 96.9. You know that your brain was never designed to receive this much bad news. I've been reading about this. 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But when you see all the threats in the entire world, that's the reason why we have the most anxiety we've ever had in our life. 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
3: This is a News 13 Network weather update. I'm meteorologist Frank Johnson. We'll see a little bit of a break from the heat over the next couple of days. Our forecast for tonight, partly cloudy, warm and muggy, a low of 72 degrees. For tomorrow, plenty of sunshine, not as hot as it was today, a high of 86. And on Thursday, partly sunny and warm with a high of 88. 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
2: This is a News 13 Network weather update. I'm meteorologist Frank Johnson. We'll see a little bit of a break from the heat over the next couple of days. Our forecast for tonight, partly cloudy, warm and muggy, a low of 72 degrees. For tomorrow, plenty of sunshine, not as hot as it was today, a high of 86. And on Thursday, partly sunny and warm with a high of 88. Stay tuned to News 13 and this radio part.
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10: 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Ask them how the posts in their feed make them feel. These apps are built to be addictive, so kids, all of us in fact, will keep coming back for more, even when we are made to feel worse. It's bizarre. You might need to help your son or daughter reset their algorithm by unfollowing certain accounts and following or interacting with more positive ones. They might need suggestions of other healthier things to do, or to see you leading the way by example and putting your own phone away. In the run-up to bedtime, everyone's phone should go away, no questions asked. And if you need some help sort of, I guess, resetting expectations, try engaging parents of your kids' friends for a more coordinated effort. I'm Dr. Sanjay Gupta, helping you live a better life.
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Classic Hits, Nice Rain here. It is the Wednesday morning. Gonna take a shower this morning. Are you using a loofah? Could anything make you sound older than go, God, I need my loofah? Anyway, we have a loofah. A loofah story on the way. It's Petty and Stevie Nicks now.

Classic Hits Night Train Air Wednesday morning. Coming up, how to blow up a Kia Soul. That story's on the way right now, Rupert Holmes.

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Classic Hits Night Train here. Good Wednesday morning, boys and girls. Yeah, it is hump day. Going to be a decent looking day out there coming up. Do you like to do a good road trip? Best and worst date for road trips? I don't know what the criteria is. We will find that out next. Hugh and the boys right now. Good morning.

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Classic Hits Night Train here. Good morning, children. It is Wednesday. Good looking day across South Carolina. Get out there and for God's sake, enjoy it. I mean, it was miserable yesterday. Enjoy today.

0: Classic Hits Night Train here. Good morning. I want to touch on a little bit of politics again for a second. So we had the runoff election last night. And the thing that I was most excited about is whoever becomes our next governor is not going to sound like he's sitting in a rocking chair whittling a Cracker Barrel. We're going to go going on over in here. You know, that was just excited about that. And because I mentioned this the other day, too. Somebody that talks like that, you don't want them to be a brain surgeon. I don't think I want them to be a brain surgeon or governor because I don't know. I don't know. I'm profiling. I'm stereotyping. How are you doing today? I'm doing pretty good up in here. Yes, I am. But I digress. Believe it or not, it's been 31 years since blue M&Ms replaced the tan ones. I forgot about the tan M&Ms. And now there's another color change in the news involving blue and brown M&Ms. Mars is rolling out a new version of M&Ms without artificial dyes, which will be exclusively available on Amazon in August. Those special packs will not have any blue or brown M&Ms because they're still in the process of finding alternative coloring options for those two. The missing blue and brown M&Ms not going to be permanent change, so there won't be any surveys or campaigns to determine new colors, but the new natural M&Ms will be the future. Mars already has natural colors for red, orange, yellow, and green, so we're going to be missing blue for a while. And for those colors, by the way, the red, orange, yellow, and green, for those colors, they're using ingredients like beets and turmeric to create dyes. I don't know about you, but that makes me want to rush out and get some M&Ms because I love a good beet. Oh, I love me some beets and turmeric. Said nobody.
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3: Good morning. This is a News 13 Network weather update. I'm meteorologist Hannah Rauner. It is much cooler this morning. Temperatures are starting in the lower 70s, and this is going to be the nicest day of the week. There's still some humidity, but it is more manageable than yesterday. A high temperature of 84 degrees and a break from the triple-digit heat and dry as well. Stay tuned to News 13 in the...
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Sunny 103.1. It's Phil West here. Getting into the workday with Phil Collins. And don't forget, a little later on this afternoon, we do the Drive at 5 up. Matt Scurry out today. We got Leo filling in. Tune in. 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And up in just a second, the next keyword that could win you the Chicago Sticks flyaway. Right after our birthday boy, 79 years young today, Mick Fleetwood. He's on Sunny 103.1.

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3: Good morning. This is a News 13 Network weather update. I'm meteorologist Hannah Rauner. It is much cooler this morning. Temperatures are starting in the lower 70s, and this is going to be the nicest day of the week. There's still some humidity, but it is more manageable than yesterday. A high temperature of 84 degrees and a break from the triple digit heat and dry as well. Stay tuned to News 13 in this region.
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0: classic hits. Summer's on. Long days. Hey, thank you for listening, especially if you're working outside today. Thinking about you guys today. Appreciate you. A little bit cool. Maybe highs barely to the 90s. We'll see. Hopefully it's a little cooler today. Tomorrow back in the 90s, it seems like. So we'll check the full forecast coming up a little bit later on here today. Plus, of course, music. Got Queen. Got Bon Jovi. And how about the Police? All coming up.
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3: Good afternoon. This is a News 13 Network weather update. I'm meteorologist Hannah Rahner. It is so much cooler and much more refreshing for this afternoon. Temperatures are very normal in the mid-80s and a break from the triple-digit heat. Mostly sunny and dry for today. Low 70s tonight and beginning to warm up tomorrow. 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
10: 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In the run-up to bedtime, everyone's phone should go away, no questions asked. And if you need some help sort of, I guess, resetting expectations, try engaging parents of your kids' friends for a more coordinated effort. I'm Dr. Sanjay Gupta, helping you live a better life.
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3: Good afternoon. This is a News 13 Network weather update. I'm meteorologist Hannah Ronner. It is so much cooler and much more refreshing for this afternoon. Temperatures are very normal in the mid-80s and a break from the triple-digit heat. Mostly sunny and dry for today. Low 70s tonight and beginning to warm up tomorrow. Stay tuned to News 13 in the...
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something important. Are you even going to the beach if you don't have a killer beach bag? I'm gonna say no. Hard no. 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From Market Common, the local way to Myrtle Beach, and Sunny 103.1, your beach day upgrade headquarters.

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3: The 17 bypass, you'll find delays out of North Myrtle Beach, both directions, and very heavy again toward 501. Some brief delays in towards Saucastie at 544, and some heavy merging delays in Garden City at Business 17. Britt Dixon, right now traffic.
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7: This is a News 13 Network weather update. I'm meteorologist Frank Johnson. Heating up by the end of the week. Our forecast for tonight, partly cloudy, warm and muggy, a low of 72 degrees. Tomorrow, a mixture of clouds and sunshine, a warm, humid day with a high up to 88. And on Friday, partly sunny, hot and humid with a chance for a thunderstorm and a high of 90. 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

0: I mean, it makes sense. Americans now are trusting the news like less than ever before. And it's because of so much fake news. I actually saw an undercover video of a guy who went, he was interviewing this guy from CNN. It was a huge executive. And he admitted, he goes, yeah, we're here to sell ads. We're here to make money. That's what it is. We sensationalize everything. He admitted it. Admitted it.
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3: This is a News 13 Network weather update. I'm meteorologist Frank Johnson. Heating up by the end of the week. Our forecast for tonight, partly cloudy, warm and muggy, a low of 72 degrees. Tomorrow, a mixture of clouds and sunshine, a warm, humid day with a high up to 88. And on Friday, partly sunny, hot and humid with a chance for a thunderstorm and a high of 90. Stay tuned to News 13 and this radio.
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3: This is a News 13 Network weather update. I'm meteorologist Frank Johnson. Heating up by the end of the week. Our forecast for tonight, partly cloudy, warm and muggy, a low of 72 degrees. Tomorrow, a mixture of clouds and sunshine, a warm, humid day with a high up to 88. And on Friday, partly sunny, hot and humid with a chance for a thunderstorm and a high of 90. 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
7: A colleague of mine went to a meeting of the primetime seniors the other week. There are programs like this all over the country for people in their 60s, 70s, 80s, and beyond to stay active. It's not just something to keep older folks busy. It helps to keep their bodies in shape and their brains sharp. Showing up with a good attitude is a must, and research shows that having the right mindset actually does lead to better physical aging. So if you need some suggestions to boost your positivity, experts we talked to recommended focusing on goals, which can boost your confidence. Practice gratitude, they said. One of the seniors my colleague met told her that just waking up in the morning is, quote, better than the alternative. That's true. Focus on the things you can control. Diet and exercise. And very importantly, surround yourself with positive people, because that can be contagious. I'm Dr. Sanjay Gupta, helping you live a better life.
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